0: A flower, fragrant and beautiful. 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A little stream I am, gently flowing through you. You are Kalpavriksha, I am a creeper. You are the sky infinite, I am a little star. I am in you, you are in me. You are my Jeevan, Jeevan Satya Sai.
1: From where did you learn this beautiful prayer, my child?
0: Ma, did you forget the celebration of this year's Aradhana Mahotsav? 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

0: Yes, yes. You, your father and me. All of us had joined the celebration. What a celebration it was.
1: Ma, try to recollect how beautifully our Bal Vikas Guru Ma taught all of us this prayer during the celebration.
0: Oh ho! My dear brothers and sisters, let us learn a beautiful prayer. You are Kalpa Vriksha, I am a creeper.
2: You are Kalpa Vriksha, I am a creeper.
0: You are the sky infinite, I am a little star.
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0: You are my Jeevan, Jeevan Satya Sai.
2: You are my Jeevan, Jeevan Satya Sai.

0: What Guruma was teaching that day is in fact the soul of Sri Satya Sai Balvikas. Balvikas is not only for children, but also for Guru, Gurumas and parents. It endows all of us with the ultimate realization. Everything you are, nothing are we. Life is a big zero without Sai.
1: Shri Sai, today I am here to share my journey as a parent of my daughter's 9 years Balvika student journey. In today's world, they don't know what is spiritual value, what is moral value, what is Gita, what is Bhagavad, what is Ramayana. Balvika has opened the eye for my child. In the last 9-10 years of her Balvika's journey, she has explored this dimension of spirituality in her life. She has become a better individual than what she was when she came here. By Baba's grace, she was awarded as the best student in the entire Odisha state. As a mother, definitely I feel proud, but it was her mentors, her gurus who made her what she has become. All the parents, it's my sincere request, kindly send your kids to Balvikas Center so that they can know what Balvikas Center is, what is the kind of teachings that they are providing. Let me share one personal experience with you. My daughter had a major surgery. Her knee was operated in 2023. It was Baba's blessings. It was Balvikas teachings which gave her that confidence, that faith that made her sail through that process easily, smoothly and effortlessly. The entire journey, she gave me strength. When I was crying, she said, "Mama, you didn't have to cry. This is a routine process. I can do it." That confidence came from Balvika's teachings. I express my sincere gratitude at the lotus feet of Almighty Bhagwan Baba. Thank you. Om Shri Sai.
2: Om Shri Sai Ram, in these 4 to 5 years, I have learned the 5 core values: Satya, Truth, Dharma, Righteousness, Shanti, Peace, Prema, Love, and Ahimsa, Non-Violence. And I have also learned how to respect elders, and service to mankind is service to God. And I have also learned some shlokas, Gita shlokas, Suprabhatam, Bhajagovinam, bhajans, stories, meditation, and etc. I also learned not to quarrel with anyone. Meditation helps me to concentrate on studies, focus on the thing what I am doing at this moment, and not be angry and to be disciplined while doing any of the work. I learned how to do teamwork and gain leadership. From Balvikas, I learned not to waste my time, money, food and energy. Thank you. Jai Sai Ram.
0: Baba says emphatically, Balvikas is the primary basis of great movement to restore Dharma in the world. How blessed are we indeed. We are in Balvikas, for Balvikas and of Balvikas.
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4: Om Shri Sai Ram. On this auspicious occasion of the centenary year of Bhagwan Shri Satya Sai Baba, the entire Shri Satya Sai Seva Organization's Odisha, we have taken a pledge to offer our gratitude to Bhagwan by focusing on Shri Satya Sai Balvikas for this entire year. This year, we are observing as the year of Balvikas. In this year, we are visiting every samiti, every Balvikas center, and trying to connect with every Balvikas guru. In every district and samiti, we are having Balvikas guru training and encouraging more and more youth, mahilas, and office bearers to become Balvikas gurus. We are also taking this opportunity to connect more and more Balvikas parents and also connect the Balvikas alumni. We pray to Bhagwan to give us the strength to take forward this mission of His, this beautiful gift which He has given to mankind, Sri Satya Sai Balvikas, to take this to every home and every school of Odisha. Jai Sai Ram.
5: Children, do you know we are observing this year as the Sai year of Balvikas?
6: Yes, yes.
5: My dear children, you all are so fortunate to be in Bhagwan's Balvikas. Many things are going to happen.
6: Guru Ma, shall we not say thank you to our beloved Baba for this?
5: Why not say thank you to him?
6: Thank you, Baba.

0: Yes, many things are going to happen and are happening. Bhagavan Baba's Balvikas is expanding its Divya Kalevara in our state. Sai youth are using their potentials to become Balvikas gurus. Parents are being trained to assist Balvikas gurus. Mahila devotees are being motivated to join the mainstream of Balvikas. Balvikas ambassadors are gearing up to hold the helm to steer Balvikas.
1: Hundreds of thousands of birds will blossom

I offer my loving pranams at the divine lotus feet of my beloved Bhagavan, revered elders, distinguished guests, respected parents and teachers from all Sai schools of Odisha, loving Balbika's children, Balbika's gurus, Sai Ram to all of you. At the outset, I, on behalf of the Balbika's wing of my state, humbly offer my loving gratitude at the divine lotus feet for giving us this opportunity of assembling here in Sai Sannidhi. Thank you, Bhagavan. Let me begin with a beautiful divine leela of our Bhagavan. Before the advent of Sai Avatar in Puttaparthi, Puttaparthi was very prosperous. In fact, it was not Puttaparthi then, it was Gollapalli. Gollapalli matlab the palli of cows and cowherds, the village of cows and cowherds. Gollapalli was a prosperous settlement of cows and cowherds. One day, a very strange incident happened. To cut the long story short, let me narrate this. One day, a cowherd boy saw a cobra very peacefully drinking milk from the udder of his cow over an anthill. The cowherd boy lose his temper and struck the cobra with a stone. The cobra died. Before dying, the cobra cursed the village. Gradually, the cattle population in the village started perishing. All the water sources in the village became dry. Gollapalli was infested with ant hills. Then came the name Puttaparthi. Putta means ant hills. So Puttaparthi is the village of ant hills. The name came there. Seeing the scenario, the village people got frightened, because the shining glory of Gollapalli was completely lost. They got scared. Out of fear, they started worshipping the same stone that was instrumental in killing the cobra. They put the stone in a small temple and they started worshipping that stone. Years later, when Avatar came, Baba assured them not to fear. Bhagavan declared, "Why fear when I am here?" Baba instructed the villagers to bring that stone and wash it with sandal paste. Villagers listened. Lo and behold, a beautiful image of Venugopala Swami appeared over the stone. A charming image of Venugopala Swami appeared over the stone. The joy of villagers knew no bound. Fear gone away from their heart.
This is what Bhagavan can do. This is what Bhagavan does. He fills the heart with love. He fills every heart with love. In fact, that is the mission of Bhagavan. Very often Bhagavan says, my life is my message, and my message is love. The life of Sai, the message of Sai, the ideals Sai holds forth, the teachings, the lessons Sai teach to the world, all are enshrined into one word, that is love. So the divine mission is based on love. The essence is love. The same thing was revealed in Bhagavad Gita. Sammoham sarva bhuteshu. I equally love all. Sammoham sarva bhuteshu. I know no envy. I know no liking or disliking. Ye vajanti tumang bhaktya. 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Whoever approaches me with love, I live in them, they live in me. Very often Bhagavan says, God is neither distant nor distinct from you. Bhagavan is verily within us. Bhagavan is neither distant from us nor distinct from us. He is verily within us.

He is the ocean. I am merely a wave. He is the river stream. I am a whirlpool on that river stream.

0: 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In fact, during the 9 years of Balbikas program, this feeling that he is not different from us, he is our jeevan, he is our life, this feeling grows gradually during 9 years of Balbikas program. That is the very purpose of Balbikas program. Balbikas binds me with him. Balbikas binds us with him. The love is the binding force. When we get up in the morning, we chant Karagre Basate Lakshmi Kara Madhye Saraswati. We start the day with love. Balbikas pushes us to offer our pranam to our parents. This is the expression of our love to our parents. Balbikas cheers for a Gayatri Snanam for all of us daily. So feel every activity with love. Balbikas prompts us to feel every activity with love. When we chant Bhojana Mantra, it is Balbikas that instills us the idea that Hari is Anna Data and Hari is Anna Bhukta. Harir Data, Harir Bhukta, Hari Annang Prajapati. That idea is instilled within us by Balbikas. When we pray, Balbikas teaches us, during prayer, you talk to God, you talk to Bhagavan. During meditation, you listen to Bhagavan. So talking to Bhagavan happens during prayer. Listening to Bhagavan happens during our meditation. At the end of the day, when we go to the bed, Balbikas prompts us to say, thank you, Bhagavan, for the beautiful day you have given. So on a whole, broadly speaking, Balbikas ensures sarvada sarvakalesu sarvatra sai chintanam. Balbikas guarantees a love-filled life for us. Balbikas guarantees us a God-centered life. That is the beauty of Balbikas. Just now we saw the documentary. There was a significant message conveyed by that documentary. We are in Balbikas, we are for Balbikas, and we are of Balbikas. Without Balbikas, we do not have any existence. All of us have assembled here. This year we are observing the year of Balbikas. From all of us assembled here, I must express my heartfelt thankfulness to Bhagavan for giving us the beautiful instrument that is called Balbikas. Balbikas is a very beautiful gift in our life that changes the meaning of our life. That is the beauty of Balbikas. At the end, let me conclude with a prayer. Let me dedicate my talk at the lotus feet. Rather, I would say, we should offer this prayer collectively. So I request all of you to join me with this prayer. Let us offer this prayer collectively at the divine lotus feet. I utter the line and you are requested to follow. Dearest Bhagavan, very loudly we must offer our prayer. That must reach Bhagavan. Dearest Bhagavan,
1: dearest Bhagavan,
0: you are my life, love you are.
1: You are my life, love you are.
0: You are my breath, bliss you are.
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0: You are neither ahead nor behind.
1: You are neither ahead nor behind.
0: You are my friend, ever by my side.
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0: to do our part. We have to serve. So if we do that, then I think our purpose will be served. I thank all of you for this opportunity that I could come down and join with you all and be with you in this. May I request you to again fold your hands. Let us close with a prarthana, with a prayer. Beloved God, may thy love shine forever on the sanctuary of my devotion, and may I be able to awaken thy love in all hearts. Om Shanti Shanti Shanti.
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Our most compassionate Lord, the non-dual, attributeless, the omnipresent, the ever-blissful. You have filled our lives with your pristine love and taught us to love you. Swami, how can we ever adequately express our gratitude to you? You have come and become the center of our lives, our mother, father, friend, and guide. Our eyes beget their worth only as long as we see your enrapturing form. Our hands become worthy only as long as we engage them in your work. Our thoughts gain significance only when we contemplate on your message for mankind. Our body begets its worthiness only in being an instrument of expression of your will. Swami, give us the strength, the will to act, to be grateful for all that you have done for us. On this auspicious occasion of Aradhana Mahotsavam, we rededicate ourselves to your mission of love,

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1: 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I would also like to express my grateful thanks to the Sri Sathya Sai Central Trust for giving me the opportunity to speak on this occasion when we are bringing the curtain down on the first ever Sai Aradhana Mahotsavam. Of course, I would be remiss if I did not thank Rangarajan for giving me a generous introduction. But I would also like to compliment him for the wonderful way in which, while introducing speakers, he also exposed us to the running theme of the symposium, which we should not lose sight of. Esteemed elders, dear sisters and brothers, and my dear students, Sai Ram to all of you. Time flies quickly. And 1 year has passed since Swami dissolved into eternity. Those of us who are deeply attached to the form, and please let me know who is not, continue to feel that something is missing. Inevitably, this brings to my mind a beautiful song that M.S. Subbalakshmi sang in the famous Tamil film Meera. The song begins with the words, எங்கும் நிறைந்தாயே நீ என்று எங்கு மறைந்தாயோ. It roughly means, oh, the one who is everywhere, where have you disappeared today? Today, all of us are asking the same question, even as we cast longing glances in that direction, hoping against hope to suddenly see Swami sitting there as he used to.

organizations organized a landmark event, a historic event on 18th January this year in 2026 at historic Baliyatra grounds in the historic city of Cuttack, where 40,000 devotees gathered to say big thank you to Swami, big thank you to Swami for successful completion of 3 year long, 1000 days long Sri Satya Sai Paduka Yatra covering 10,000 villages of state of Odisha. Dear brothers and sisters, the centenary celebrations, the historic Sri Satya Sai Paduka Yatra culmination program are expressions of Swami's glory, His omnipresence, His omnipotence, His love for His devotees. How can we ever repay? How can we ever show our gratitude to Swami, our devotees, our organization, with His compassion and with His sankalpa, took a pledge to observe next 3 years, starting from this year, 2026 to 2029, as years of gratitude, as years of saying big, big thank you to Swami for all He has done to us, and to realign the organization of Bhagavan Sri Satya Sai Baba, core mission of individual transformation through love, sadhana, and selfless service. To achieve this noble goal, it was decided to make every samiti an ideal Sai center and every office bearer an ideal Sai sevak. Swami, we aim to make every samiti and every bhajana mandali a sadhana kshetra for devotees to make a personal connection with Swami. And all office bearers of the Sri Satya Sai organizations will strive to become ideal Sai sevaks with intense personal sadhana, practicing Swami's teachings and becoming perfect role models to all devotees. And most importantly, to strengthen the core of the organization. This year, starting from Aradhana Mahotsav 2026 to Aradhana Mahotsav 2027, this year will be observed as year of Sri Satya Sai Balavikas in the state of Odisha. At present, we are having more than 20,000 Balavikas children, 2,500 Balavikas gurus in our state. We have 18 schools, Sri Satya Sai schools, and more than 80 Vidya Jyoti schools. Swami, with your grace, we want to start Balavikas in 100 schools, Swami. Please bless us. Dear brothers and sisters, Sri Satya Sai Balavikas is based on two fundamental principles. God exists and man is divine. Swami says, why fear when I am here? Ni inta venta kanta janta untu kantiki rappala kapadtanu. Swami says, adavilonunna akasamununna pattanamununna pallenunna gutta meda unna natteta unnanu madini sagi ninnu maruvadeppudu. Swami says, you may be in the forest, you may be in the sky, you may be in hilltop, or you may be in the middle of river, Satya Sai will never forget you, will always protect you. This is the assurance of Bhagavan. So, all office bearers, all devotees, we are taking a pledge, Swami, to embark upon another journey, Swami. We have completed Sri Satya Sai Paduka Yatra. From this year, we will be embarking on another journey, Swami. That is Sri Satya Sai Samiti Darshan Yatra in the land of Jagannath. Jagannatha Swami Nayanapatagami Bhavatume Bhavatume Bhavatume. In the land of Jagannath, we wish to embark upon another Yatra, Swami, Sri Satya Sai Samiti Darshan Yatra, strengthening the core activities of the organization and to make Sri Satya Sai Balavikas the mission and the goal of every Sai center.
with the noble aim of making every household in Orissa a Balavikas center and every Mahila sister a Balavikas guru. Bhagavan, please bless us to become ideal Sai Sevaks, Bhagavan. We will be waiting for your blessings, Swami. When you say, with all compassion and divine love, Bangaru, Chala Santosham, Jai Sai Ram.

Sri Sai Ram. Humble salutations to our beloved Bhagwan. Yoga is not just an exercise. It is a journey of harmony between the body, mind and soul. Rooted in the ancient wisdom of yoga, it teaches us peace, discipline, balance and inner strength. Yoga is a way of life that nurtures calmness, positivity and unity with ourselves and the divine. The blooming buds of the Satya Sai Vidyalaya, Fulwani, Odisha are going to present some mesmerizing yogic postures on the vibrant bits of Rudrashtakam, Yogamrutam to spread the timeless message of health, mindfulness and spiritual well-being through yoga. Jai Sai Ram!

Sri Sairam. 13 festivals in 12 months beautifully captures the vibrant cultural spirit of Odisha. Among these celebrations, Lohri Khela stands out as one of the most cherished traditional folk dances, embodying the essence of village life and community pride. More than just a playful ritual, the Lohri dance is a living expression of devotion, joy and unity. On the sacred occasion of Dola Purnima, colors fill the air, joy spreads across the holy land, and devotional songs echo in every direction. Hearts are immersed in the divine name of Lord Krishna, radiating love and devotion. In every corner of Odisha, Lohri Khela transforms the atmosphere into one of harmony and festivity with love for God. To express our love at the lotus feet of Sai Krishna, we, the children of Sai Saraswati Gyana Mandir, Bhubaneswar, Odisha, are now presenting the devotional dance, the Lohri of Love. With this humble offering, we wish to showcase the rich folk tradition of Odisha, infused with love and devotion. Jai Sai Ram.

Ram. We offer our heartfelt salutations at the lotus feet of Bhagawan Sri Satya Sai Baba on the auspicious occasion of Parthi Yatra, Odisha. According to the teachings of Bhagawan Baba, the entire universe, including the human body, is made up of Pancha Mahabhutas, that is, Akash, Vayu, Agni, Jal, and Prithvi. Swami, we the students of Dayasagar Vidya Mandir School, Cuttack, are going to present our token of love in the form of a play, Sab Satya Hai, Sai Satya Hai, highlighting the values and significance of these five elements. Swami, it is your divine blessings that we seek the most. As we present this humble effort, prepared with love-filled hearts and souls, kindly accept this, Swami. Jai Sai Ram.

Our most compassionate Lord, the non-dual, attributeless, the omnipresent, the ever-blissful. You have filled our lives with your pristine love and taught us to love you. Swami, how can we ever adequately express our gratitude to you? You have come and become the center of our lives, our mother, father, friend, and guide. Our eyes beget their worth only as long as we see your enrapturing form. Our hands become worthy only as long as we engage them in your work. Our thoughts gain significance only when we contemplate on your message for mankind. Our body begets its worthiness only in being an instrument of expression of your will. Swami, give us the strength, the will to act, to be grateful for all that you have done for us. On this auspicious occasion of Aradhana Mahotsavam, we rededicate ourselves to your mission of love,

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1: 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I would also like to express my grateful thanks to the Sri Sathya Sai Central Trust for giving me the opportunity to speak on this occasion when we are bringing the curtain down on the first ever Sai Aradhana Mahotsavam. Of course, I would be remiss if I did not thank Rangarajan for giving me a generous introduction. But I would also like to compliment him for the wonderful way in which, while introducing speakers, he also exposed us to the running theme of the symposium, which we should not lose sight of. Esteemed elders, dear sisters and brothers, and my dear students, Sai Ram to all of you. Time flies quickly. And 1 year has passed since Swami dissolved into eternity. Those of us who are deeply attached to the form, and please let me know who is not, continue to feel that something is missing. Inevitably, this brings to my mind a beautiful song that M.S. Subbalakshmi sang in the famous Tamil film Meera. The song begins with the words, எங்கும் நிறைந்தாயே நீ என்று எங்கு மறைந்தாயோ. It roughly means, oh, the one who is everywhere, where have you disappeared today? Today, all of us are asking the same question, even as we cast longing glances in that direction, hoping against hope to suddenly see Swami sitting there as he used to.